0: please leave a message.
1: All right, son. Hope you're okay. I thought I would leave you a wee message, because I know you're busy. I've just listened to your album. It's brilliant. But thought it was a wee bit sad and it's got me greeting. Listen, just a wee suggestion, son. But I think you need one of these songs that kicks you right in the fucking cunt.

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1: 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You have termites in your smile.
2: You have all the tender sweetness
1: of a seasick crocodile, Mr. Grinch. Given the choice between you, I'd take that.